0: political units in Pakistan, including proposals and suggestions which may have the effect of altering the existing territorial limits of the province of Sindh. The matters of public importance and must be discussed on the floor of the House. Business of the Assembly may be adjourned to take
1: this. Sir, you have 256 ke tahat rules elects karwa diye, lekin phir bhi Minister for Law and Parliamentary Affairs, whether the member has leave of the Assembly to make the adjournment motion.
2: Sindh Assembly Naman Subhan.